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after a while, I saw a ship coming down the ocean out of the fog, rolling so, so, so slow. Must be my baby.

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I know, I know.

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By the bus stop, sucking on the lollipop. It never stops.

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Memories fade like forgotten stars.

0: Bayern 2 und MDR Kultur.
1: Everything I ever wanted that was just around the corner. Well, that's all behind me now. And all those faces I remember that loved and showed me kindness.

Bigelow, spies, canals, cows, hay bales. Telegraph wires, pylon power, farmhouse oak, chimneys, still used, domes, satellites, football pitches, faded flags and lots of dogs, neon cross on top of a block of flats and a church, not as usual.

0: Asaf Avidan ist mit seinem aktuellen Album Unfurl auf Tour und heute Abend live in der im Weimarhallenpark. Und so ungefähr könnte es da klingen, das zum Ausklang für diese Stunde. Und der Tipp: Asaf Avidan beim Sommer Open Air in Weimar heute ab 20 Uhr. The Call of the Flow, Asaf Avidan.
1: Back in the game, I was a blues, I was the same. Nothing to lose, nothing to gain. Just a scalpel in hand and a heart that's inflamed. I was believing that I could find heaven, but I was deceiving myself and behaving like I was the one that was in need of saving. I hold it now, just a holding now. Don't be holding now, don't be holding now. Okay. It was a mask I was really creating, the image of gods in my mind, and just making a path for myself that then could be mistaken for fate. It's not fate. It's just one of the infinite roads that I've taken and laid.

in the game, back in the ring. It ain't the blues, it's the way that I am. I gotta sing, it's all the same. Just a shovel in hand and a heart and no name. I used to think I exist in a plane, that I have some control by means of recording my emotion and thought of a self that I call me by. I don't know why, now I don't know why. Looking back on it now, guess it seems rather simplified. But it was a mask, I was really obsessed with a version of self that I longed to possess and to walk in a pathos of self and exist in a shape. There's no shape, it's just one of the infinite forms that had taken a leap.

Pater Angelus, Hieronymus, Equatorialius, Guinius Stilus. Amen.